0: 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If there's something that you don't like, hey, we'll double your money back. It's the only morning show to wake up to. 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
2: From the Cromwell Media Nashville Weather Center, Tuesday will be sunny and hot with a high near 101 and heat index values as high as 109. Winds will be calm, becoming south around 5 miles per hour. Overnight lows will drop to around 79. Wednesday remains hot with a high near 102 and heat index values up to 111.
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2: From the Cromwell Media Nashville Weather Center, Tuesday will be sunny and hot with a high near 101, feeling like 109. Winds will be light from the south. Overnight, temperatures drop to around 79. Wednesday remains sunny and hot with a high near 102, feeling like 111, with light winds shifting southeast. The low will be near 80.
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2: From the Cromwell Media Nashville Weather Center, Tuesday will be sunny and hot with a high near 101. The heat index could reach 109. Winds will be light from the south. Overnight lows near 79. Wednesday will be even hotter with a high near 102 and a heat index up to 111.
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2: From the Cromwell Media Nashville Weather Center, sunny and hot with highs near 101, feeling like 109. Wind from the south at 5 miles per hour. Overnight low around 79. Wednesday continues sunny and hot with highs near 102.
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0: Morning Show has what's hot with music, movies, and more on the hot spot. And Special K got that news you absolutely can't use. 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
2: From the Cromwell Media Nashville Weather Center, Tuesday will be sunny and hot with a high near 101. The heat index could reach 109. Winds will be light from the south. Overnight, mostly clear with a low around 79. Wednesday remains sunny and hot with a high near 102 and a heat index up to 111.
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0: saying? 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
2: From the Cromwell Media Nashville Weather Center, Tuesday will be sunny and hot, with a high near 101 and heat index values up to 109. Winds will be light from the south. Overnight, skies remain mostly clear with a low around 79. Wednesday sees similar conditions with highs near 102 and heat index values potentially reaching 111.
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0: Ricky Smiley is inspirational, motivational, down to earth, and the funniest guy in Nashville. You can call me humble, but don't call me later for dinner. 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

0: 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It's the only morning show to wake up to. 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
2: From the Cromwell Media Nashville Weather Center, Tuesday will be sunny and hot with a high near 101. Heat index values could reach 109. Winds will be light, shifting south at 5 miles per hour. Wednesday remains sunny and hot with a high near 102 and heat index up to 111.
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2: From the Cromwell Media Nashville Weather Center, Tuesday will be sunny and hot with a high near 101, feeling like 109. Winds will be light. Tuesday night stays mostly clear with a low around 79. Wednesday remains sunny and hot, reaching near 102, with a heat index up to 111. Overnight lows will drop to around 80.
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2: From the Cromwell Media Nashville Weather Center, Tuesday will be sunny and hot with a high near 101 and heat index values as high as 109. A calm wind becomes southwest around 5 miles per hour. Overnight, mostly clear with a low around 79. Wednesday continues sunny and hot with a high near 102 and heat index values as high as 111. A calm wind becomes east-southeast around 5 miles per hour in the afternoon.
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0: 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If there's something that you don't like, hey, we'll double your money back. It's the only morning show to wake up to. Unless you get up after 9 a.m., make sure y'all listen to the Rick's Modern Morning Show on 102.1 The Ville.

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0: bringing the heat from back in the day. One classic jam after another, only on 102.1 The Ville, the rhythm of Music City.
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6: 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Who says? 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
3: Good morning. It's Tuesday, June 30th. I'm Alfreda's. Here's what's going on in the news. Colorado is taking center stage today with the country's only statewide primary elections, and there's a trend worth watching. Progressive Democrats are hoping to keep their winning streak alive by challenging more established members of their own party. The results could give an early read on whether Democratic voters are continuing to push the party in a more progressive direction. In other news, Washington State is joining 25 other states and D.C. in a lawsuit challenging the Trump administration's new Medicaid work requirements. The states argue the administration is making it too difficult for people with serious illnesses and disabilities to qualify for exemptions. Washington Attorney General Nick Brown says that could leave some people without the Medicaid coverage they depend on. Speaking of the president, the internet is still having a lot of fun with one of Trump's weekend posts.

0: Trump shared a side-by-side photo of himself in his New York Military Academy uniform next to a college-aged Barack Obama smoking a cigarette, apparently trying to draw a contrast between the two. Instead, social media flipped the script. Many users joked that Obama looked cooler, while others questioned why Trump keeps bringing up his predecessor. Some also pointed out the irony of Trump posting a photo in military school uniform, yet he received 5 draft deferments and never actually served in the military. The post came just days after Obama joked that Trump seems unusually focused on him, saying he has, quote, a suite in Trump's head. For info on these stories and more, go to RickySmileyMorningShow.com. 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
1: 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Drop it like it's hot. So hot, yeah.
2: You can catch me at the hot spot. It's the BRAT. All right, we got more time for the hot spot. What up, Brat?
3: What up, Ricky? Good morning, everybody. I'm your girl, Brat Tat Tat, and this is the hot spot where we bring you music, movies, and more. So let's get on off into it. Well, y'all, Russell Wilson and Ciara were recently on Kiki Palmer's podcast, and Russell spoke about the prayers and moments that led him to his wife, Ciara. And here's what he had to say.
4: I knew exactly when I met her. She was the one. A couple things had happened. One, I had actually told somebody I knew before. I was like, somebody asked me, who do you see yourself with? And I was like, Ciara. Fast forward, what happens is I go to church one day on a Sunday. I said, I need to write my five non-negotiables. What I want a woman. Number one is I want a woman of faith. I want a woman who is independent. I wanted somebody that was also someone who was similar to my mom. And then I wanted somebody that would tilt the room. When they walk in the room, that the whole room changed. So those five things I wrote down, prayed over. We prayed over that night. And 3 days later, I meet Steve for the first time. And it was just a bond right from the beginning. I think life is a journey. And I think it's all a formulation of the imperfect ingredients of what God desires for you.
5: Ooh, he manifested her.
4: Wow. Yes. Come
5: on. They manifested each other.
3: Wow.
6: You think?
3: I love that.
2: What happened to all the papers I took to the altar? I took so many papers to the altar.
3: What? So many papers?
5: What do you mean?
2: Yeah, what I'm trying to manifest.
3: Okay.
7: Didn't work out for you, dog.
2: Nope.
3: No,
2: you need to find out what church you went. I think I had the wrong pastor.
5: Wrong pastor.
6: Exactly.
3: Well, y'all, moving on. It looks like the next Versus Battle could be some early 2000s nostalgia. B2K and Pretty Ricky are reportedly set to face off in a Versus Battle next week. An official announcement has not been made yet by Versus, but the buzz started after members of B2K shared a post on social media talking about who should battle next. So the Versus later reposted the exchange, and leading fans believing to the matchup that was going to happen and it's already in the works. Apple Music added fuel to the fire by releasing a playlist promoting the battle, calling it a showdown for the You Got Served generation, with both groups bringing 20 of their biggest hits to the stage. Even Bow Wow jumped in the chat to say he'll help facilitate the battle. He joked on social media saying that he's the Dana White of the Versus matchup. All right, y'all, we're going to wrap up the hotspot on that note. But for more information on these stories and more, you can go to RickySmileyMorningShow.com. 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
2: 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This product is not intended to...

0: watch, y'all. You don't want to miss the Run Voice Cruise 2026. I'll be your host. And the whole Ricky's Honda Morning Show will be there broadcasting live. 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And if you use the code Ricky, you will get a $500 credit. And our guest this morning will be on the cruise. Ladies and gentlemen, y'all give it up and show your love right now for Fat Daddy. Hey, good morning, man. Happy to have you.
1: Man, what's up? Good morning to you.
0: Hey, man, listen. Hey, man, excited to have you, man. What are you looking forward to most on the One Voyage Cruise?
1: Man, I'm looking most forward, man, to them 20 restaurants I'm ready to eat. My name, Fat Daddy.
0: Right.
2: Okay, but this is going to be like your third time on the cruise. So when Fat Daddy steps on the stage, what can we expect to see?
1: Man, I'm bringing back the soul blues. I'm bringing it back. Bringing it all the way back to your Johnny Taylors, your Bobby Blue Bands, and having a good time. Taking y'all all the way down through there, man. Ain't nothing like the real blues. I'm bringing live bands.
0: Boy, what you know about Bobby Blue Band?
2: Right?
0: Boy, you don't know nothing about that. Yes, soon as the weather break.
1: Soon as the weather break. Yes, sir. They say they call it Stormy Monday.
0: Yes, sir.
2: That's right.
3: So now, Fat Daddy, we call this cruise a party with a purpose, and we're supporting the United Negro College Fund. So, but what does a party with a purpose mean to you?
1: Man, a party with a purpose means, man, come on that boat and find out. I'm going to take y'all back to them gremlin days. We're going to have a whole lot of fun like we in the HBCs, like we on that field. I was in high school doing my thing. So, yeah, a party with a purpose, have a lot of fun, man, just doing our thing. That's it.
4: Come on, man. HBCU's in the building. Graham, fam.
1: Yes,
4: you with the Graham,
1: sir.
4: You with the Gremlin dog.
1: I'm with the Gremlin, man.
4: G-S.
1: I thought you knew.
4: Come on, dog.
0: Shout out to Gamma Gamma.
1: Yes, sir.
4: So why to support HBCUs? Why is that important to you, big dog?
1: Man, it's important, man, because we want all our young kids to go to school, man, and be great in this world, man. So I really, really, really, really, truly am happy to be a part of this, man, to raise some money for these black kids, man, to keep doing what they're doing.
2: Do you play an instrument?
1: Yep. I can play the guitar. I play drums. And I play the trombone.
2: Did you play a
1: gremlin?
2: Yeah.
1: Yeah. I played that gremlin. I played the snare drum at gremlin, though. I was in the
0: drum
1: session.
0: Hey, boy. I marched trumpet, Alabama State, boy.
1: Yeah.
0: Ain't nothing like them brass section, baby.
4: Hey, Fat Daddy.
1: Yes, sir.
4: Ask Rick why he joined the band, because he was on the football team first.
1: Hey, my trumpet, man.
0: What happened, man?
2: Oh, Lord.
0: I got my trumpet right here, baby.
2: Here we go.
0: I had to get in the band, man, because I had ran a dig route, man. And I came across the middle, man. This cornerback named Scotty Benson hit me so hard, and back then they had bike helmets.
1: Yeah.
0: You know, them bike helmets heavy as hell.
1: Super heavy.
0: Hell yeah. Hey, Fat Daddy, look.
1: Play your skills, boy. Play your skills, boy.
0: You got it, boy. Fat Daddy, I'll maybe play a fanfare on here, boy.
1: Let me hear it.
0: Hold on. Let me see if I can remember.
2: You got him started. Oh, my gosh.
0: Bring your trombone on the cruise.
1: Man,
0: I'm going to bring my trumpet, man.
4: I'm going to bring my recorder.
0: Yeah, boy. It'll be Grambling versus Alabama State, boy. Y'all better call that number if y'all want to see me versus Fat Daddy, 214-495-1963.
1: Yes, sir. But listen, hear me well. I'll tell you this, man. This cruise is something you don't want to miss. I promise you don't want to miss, man. It's good vibes. We have a church on there. We have a little Holy Ghost, man. We have some good blues. We got some R&B. We got some good comedy. It's just where you need to be. So I'm telling you, man, hit that thing, man. Ricky, get that $500.
0: Come on,
1: get it.
2: I know you're from Dallas like me, born and bred in Texas. And Gary, but I heard your dad is like royalty. He's like Texas royalty. Tell us a little bit more about that.
1: Man, great. My daddy is the Right Rhythm of the Blues, Mr. R.L. Griffin, who owns the Blues Palace downtown.
3: Oh, yeah.
1: Yeah. My daddy been in business for 42 years.
0: That's your daddy.
1: That's
0: you
1: my
0: know
1: daddy.
0: Him rock.
4: Yes, sir.
1: That's my daddy.
0: That's your daddy, man.
1: That's
4: legend.
1: My daddy. Yeah,
4: legend.
1: Legendary. Yes, sir. That's
0: man.
1: My daddy.
0: That's crazy. Small world.
4: You never know. You never know. It comes from greatness, man. Let me tell you something. So it's your time to shine, Fat Daddy, man. Tell us about the new single, and then after you tell us about it, introduce it.
1: Let's go, man. Hey, man, my brand new single, man, is called Tito's in Your Cup. Hey, man, it's about to be amazing. I want to see what's in your cup, but Tito's in mine. Let's go.
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1: Good morning, Ricky. Good morning, America. And I'm here with a legend, honey, that doesn't even need to be introduced. But we're going to introduce her anyway because those that's impaired and don't know who she is, honey. Ladies and gentlemen, I'm here with the lovely Nia, and we're here with the lovely Salt from the group Salt and Pepper.
2: Hello.
1: Salt,
2: hello.
1: How you doing?
2: Hello. I'm good. I'm so good.
3: I'm happy to have you.
2: Thank you.
3: We saw you walk in.
1: We
3: said, we
1: got to get Salt. Yeah, we got to get Salt, baby. We like your honey.
2: Spice it up.
1: Yeah, Salt, they be trying to get us these people we don't know, but we like,
2: He ain't lying.
4: I know that.
2: He ain't lying.
1: Come on over here, girl. Come on over here.
2: Yeah.
1: Come on over here. I was so glad to see
4: Lauryn Hill, Nas, Queen Latifah going to be on the bill. So I know them.
1: Yeah. So Salt, tell me. Okay, so music. I know you got a lot of music going on. Yes. You got a lot of stuff going on.
4: Yes.
1: Tell us, I'm hearing something about independent music.
4: Yes, I'm doing an independent project. I've put out quite a few songs. Getting a lot of great feedback from my generation.
1: Yes, our generation.
4: And older millennials eating it up. They like, girl, it's so good. It's current, but it's still nostalgic. And it relates to us. So I'm not trying to get these young folks. If they find my music, that's great.
3: You got to speak to your audience.
4: Yes. And I'm just enjoying, you know, just expressing myself, saying what I want to say. I got a song out right now with Erica Campbell. It's called Overcomers.
3: Oh, Erica's on
4: women.
3: Our team. Yes.
4: That's right. She does radio.
3: Yeah, she's with us.
4: Celebrating us as women, where we are now in life. Mm-hmm. You know, we done been through some things, but we've overcome
3: a lot.
4: And we still
3: got
4: thriving.
3: A story to tell.
4: We on an all-girls trip. And we looking good.
3: Okay, well, you know that sounds good to me.
1: I would have never
3: all girls trip, thriving,
4: all the things.
1: Yeah, exactly. But I would have never thought that you would do something.

0: that you're sharing with your fans and everything?
1: Relationship. But you know, like back in the day, we would talk about a relationship from being in it.
0: Right.
1: And the strife. I'm talking about relationship from being a divorced woman.
0: Woman. The other side.
1: The other side of what that looks like.
0: Yeah. Because a lot of people are there now at this time
1: yes,
0: in life.
1: And it doesn't have to be the end of your world. It could be the beginning of your world. You know what I mean? A new world.
0: New chapter.
1: And just talking about the Lord, obviously, because I love Jesus. Everybody
2: yes,
1: know that. Stomp. I've been down with Jesus and Stomp. And the kind of bars, like just some old school boom back, like I got bars, you know what I mean? People are like, well, I ain't no Salt have bars like that.
0: Come
1: so
0: on
1: just
0: now,
1: like some braggadocious, fun stuff. But mostly I want to say inspirational. I just want to encourage, I want to inspire, and I want to just put some positive energy into the music.
2: Exactly. So Salt, have you ever thought about doing a complete gospel album?
1: I have, since I did this song with Erica Campbell, it kind of put a little bug in my ear.
0: Holy Spirit
1: was like, you know, maybe we'll do like a all girls, because Shanice is on my album, this young rapper named D1, few other people, Erica, and so I was thinking, you know, it'd be nice to do sort of a compilation type situation.
2: And that's good. You haven't given up, and you're still looking good, honey.
1: Thank you.
2: That's
1: so
2: a good
1: you.
2: Thing, honey, because, girl, you know, we were talking because this girl here, Miss Nia, talking about black don't crack, but sometimes it does.
1: It sags.
0: It's black don't crack, but you got to take care of it.
1: Yes.
0: We do a little better than some of the others.
2: You got to moisturize.
0: Moisturize and vitamin C oils and stuff
1: on the skin. Facial exercise. All the things. And you got to get that stress out of your life. Anybody stressing you out got to go. I love you. I love you from afar.
0: Stress will give you wrinkles.
1: You're not going to disturb my peace.
0: Yes.
1: No. So been there, done that.
0: Let me talk. You're talking about stress, and something that always takes the stress away is going to a concert, right?
1: Yes.
0: You got this tour coming up.
1: Nice segue.
0: You like that? You like that?
2: She's been in radio for a while.
0: You like that? So tell us, you know, the tour's coming up, when we're kicking it off. Like, tell everybody who's going to be there.
1: Very excited to be on tour with TLC, Salt and Pepper, and In Vogue. We're partnering with TLC to produce this tour. This is the first time we've ever actually produced. Like, we in charge of the sound, the lights, hiring.
2: Oh, really?
1: Like, the whole
2: thing. Oh, y'all the divas.
1: Yeah, it's on another level.
0: Come on now.
1: And so I'm looking forward to that experience. It's going to be nostalgic. We're going to take you back to the 90s when you first heard Shoop, when you first heard Waterfalls.
0: Now, wait a minute. Okay,
1: when
0: you first heard Are we going back with the outfits, too? Because they were iconic.
1: Listen. Come with your salt and pepper jackets, your asymmetrical haircut, your Kente hat.
0: How many cities? Do you remember how many
1: 32 cities?
0: Oh, that's a big tour.
1: And it's sold out in Atlanta. It's already sold out.
2: What y'all doing in Atlanta? Because, you know, we in Atlanta.
1: Oh, man, I don't know.
2: Yeah, I don't know. Well,
1: go on the website, get your tickets. And hey, what's up, Light? Yes, my girl Light.
2: Well, she coming next
1: year.
2: We kept you here, so we coming.
1: We live right around the corner from each other.
0: Yeah, Light.
1: Yeah,
2: really?
1: Out here in L.A., sure do.
2: In Beverly Hills?
1: Hey, that's something. Ended up around the corner from each other.
2: Are you married?
1: I was. I got divorced in 2018, and I'm single. Well, only the young guys be...
0: They don't.
1: They want a mama.
2: Well, it's not so much. Well,
1: I raised my kids already. I don't want no children.
2: No, you gotta do like Brandy do. Just sit up in your room, honey. Right?
1: That's what I said. My man gonna have to find me. Hello, where you at? Come and get me.
2: Okay.
1: All right, and you better love the Lord.
2: That's right, honey. Well, Salt, we thank you so much for stopping
1: Y'all
2: by.
1: Y'all was so fun.
2: And good luck to you and your endeavors.
1: Thank you.
2: And let us know again, honey, the concert tour and your single.
1: Yes, so my album's coming out mid-August. The tour is kicking off mid-August. The album is called Salty and Lit. It's a little play on salt and light from the word. Like, we are doing it just hip-hop style. But we want to be salt and light in the earth. Come see us in concert. Go to DA Only Salt for all the things salty.
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Forget

0: Yes, sir. All right, y'all, let's take it to the one and only Beyonce Allen Wishes. What you got this morning?
1: Okay, good morning. Right, everybody out there, if you've got a kid in your car, I need you to make sure that you look in their phones. Now, what are you looking for? Their app's called Nudify. And why is this important? Because it could get your kid locked up in jail time. Now, you've all heard. Yes. So, okay. So what they're doing is deepfake. Now, everybody say deepfake with me. I want audience participation in your car. Deepfake.
0: Deepfake.
1: So what deepfake is, it is AI generated fake content. Because I know you always hear people on the news and everybody talking about, oh, it's deepfake. All that means is it's an AI generated image or video, right? And so this is what you're using your looking in your kid's phone for. Nudify makes deep fake videos and AI images of kids in their school. So if your son goes and takes a picture of, I don't know, one of his classmates, and then he puts it in this AI generator, they're making new videos and then sending it around the schools. So now it has put your child in legal jeopardy just by playing around with AI and taking somebody's picture. They didn't really do the porn. They didn't really have anything to do with making it. But now you have created something in an app that has put somebody else in jeopardy, and it is hurting other kids in their school. And they're not realizing the seriousness of it because, again, you're just playing around with an app. You took a picture, you put it in an app, and now all of a sudden you've got nude images of kids. Well, that's pornography, and you can get in a lot of time. So you need to make sure you look in your kids' phones, you know what apps they have in their phones. One of the main ones they're talking about is Nudify. It can take your picture.
0: It's called what?
1: Nudify. Basically nude and then addify. So Nudify. And so it can take anybody's picture, and it can create pornography. It can create images, videos. There's
0: That's
1: all types
0: crazy.
1: Of
2: things. Why are people doing
1: what?
2: All this stuff?
1: But this goes back to you need to know what is in your kids' phones. And I am a person. I'm going to tell you straight up. I'm going through your phone. I'm going through your laptop. I'm searching everything. And next week, we're going to have to talk about apps that will allow you to see what text messages and what your kids are saying on social media. But these are things you need to know. And also to follow
0: up. My God.
1: I know. We're trying here at the Ricky Smiley Morning Show to prevent you from deep fakes. Remember, deep fake is something that's AI generated. Now, last week we talked briefly about a young lady in Florida who she was about to be robbed because somebody called her on her phone via FaceTime and said it was her daughter home from school early. And she thought it was her daughter for half a second, but realized after during the conversation that it was someone trying to break in the house. So ways that you can make sure that the video is a fake video. I learned this past week, thanks to a good friend who's in cybersecurity, you need to put your hand in front of your face, right? And what happens is it tricks the AI that is looking at you. So if I'm having a conversation with Ricky and we're on FaceTime and I'm like, something seems off, I say, Ricky, put your hand in front of your face. If they cannot put their hand in front of their face, that's because it will mess up the fake image that you're seeing.
0: So all the people that's getting catfished need to know that.
1: Yes, if you've been catfished.
0: If you think you're talking to Ricky Smiley.
1: Tell them to put your face, put your hand in front of your face.
3: Wow.
1: And if they cannot do it, that means it's a fake video. Because the AI cannot process that. It's a trick around the system. So again, remember, tell the person to put their hand in front of their face. And if they can't do it, it's fake. I know that's a lot to digest, and I really have so much more.
0: I can't believe they got porn and stuff.
2: I know, that's not cute, honey.
0: The only porn we had was National Geographic.
2: See the catalog.
1: I'm not fixing to do this. I know where
0: y'all are going.
1: My first
0: breast I ever seen was Dusty.
1: Follow me at Beyonce ATL.
2: And see his catalog in the lingerie section. I don't want to know. The old white women with them bra and girdles on.
1: At Beyonce ATL. BeyonceATL. That is your Take It Tuesday upload for this Tuesday. Thank you. Have a great Tuesday.
0: Saw them doggone dusty breasts with some mud on her face on a plate lip. Boy, we sit back there. Kept looking at it. Oh, look at the same damn National Geographic magazine, man. Y'all don't know what y'all is.
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0: Tony. What's going on? Hey.
1: Lord, boy, I got a whole situation going on down here. So I ain't got time to deal with no fooling niggas.
0: What's up, man?
1: But not
0: talk
1: being at work, so I'm at work. So I'm in the building right now.
0: I'm
1: downstairs at the security. But what you happened? Got to come down here, Shadow. You gonna have to come down here or send Beyonce or somebody down here, cause they holding me up right now. They telling me I'm being held, Shadow. It's just a mess. I tried to surprise y'all this morning, but I got
0: what's
1: a whole
0: box. In the background?
1: It's a cat, Shadow. It's a cat. And cause somebody had left these damn cat on my front porch. I brought her in the work, Shadow. I was gonna see who wanted some cat, baby.
2: Oh my gosh.
1: Yo, because I know Alfreda's, you know, she probably like cats.
2: I do.
1: And I was going to...
0: I hate cats.
1: I got two big, two grown-up cats and, like, 11 cat babies.
3: Oh,
1: they had babies.
3: That's a lot.
1: But it wasn't the mama and the daddy, Alfreda. It were two girl cats.
3: Wait.
1: So it was like the cat and the cat auntie. I think it was her sister. And they got...
0: Well, man,
1: and they
0: would
1: all...
0: you bring some cats to the radio station?
1: Oh, Lord, because I thought I was going to surprise y'all, because they real cute. The little cat babies is cute. But they got it loose. When the security lady told me, she said, "What's in the box?" Because it's making noise. And I tried to open up the box and show the cat babies, and they jumped out. So these cats all over the damn in the lobby right now. So I'm trying to catch these damn cats. But the grown-up cats are frustrated because the baby cats done got it loose. So, and now they talking about somebody going to come down here and catch these damn cats. So there's about 11 cats running around out here.
0: Man, that's about the dumbest thing you ever did was bring some cats to the radio station.
1: Well, sorry, I got
0: no cats in here. You know, I'm scared of, I don't fool with no cats.
4: Maybe.
1: I thought that was Gary don't fool with no cats. But anyway.
2: Wait a minute.
5: No, Blue Tony, I don't.
0: What you calling Gary?
5: Blue Tony.
1: Gary, can you please come down here and help me catch these damn cats? You ain't got nothing to do right now.
0: He don't want to be nowhere near no cat.
5: No, those girls scratch, honey.
1: Send me somebody down here who want to deal with these damn cats.
5: Why don't you get a bag and put them in it?
1: Oh. I can't catch it. I got the two grown-up cats. They just sitting there, but the damn baby cats is out running around all over the damn place. They talking about they're going to call animal control on me, son.
0: Oh, man, why would you do that, man? You made it to the, you made it to the lobby, bro.
1: Girl made me open up the box and the damn baby cats jumped out and now I can't catch them.
3: Baby cats are called kittens. You can just call them kittens.
0: You made it to the lobby, man. Do you know how big that is?
5: Who are we bringing cats for?
1: For us. Whoever wants some damn cats.
5: I don't like no damn cats.
1: But I know you don't want no damn cats anyway.
5: No, not no pussy cat. No, I don't.
0: Oh, my.
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4: It's Gary.
5: I want to hip you to the teeth.
4: It's Gary, baby.
6: Good morning, Ricky. Good morning, America. All right. These people here are trying to tongue-tie me or tongue-twist me. I don't know what's wrong with MC Light. I know her name, but I was getting another name mixed up. But anyway, we're here still live, y'all. We're here at the BET Awards out here at 2026 BET Awards. And I'm with the lovely Miss Nia, and we're here with the lovely, talented, beautiful two young ladies here, Miss MC Light and Miss Von Von.
7: Yeah, Von Von.
6: Hey, man, how you doing? You're looking fabulous.
8: Thank you.
6: You look like you're about to catch a helicopter.
9: You're looking like some money. Like, I love this outfit. Who dressed you? You did this?
8: My mama.
9: Your mama. Mm-hmm.
6: Okay, so MC, like, you're looking fabulous as always, too, honey. So we're not about to, honey, miss you on this look, honey.
7: Okay.
6: Okay, good. We sat here and waited for about an hour for you.
7: y'all had my inspiration on this couch. That was salt.
6: Yeah.
9: She said y'all are neighbors.
7: Yeah, she
9: How cool is that?
7: Today. Yes.
6: What? Yeah. That's all right, honey. So y'all live in Compton or is it in?
9: Gary trying to come through. We trying to come through.
6: So MC Light, so tell me, what's going on with MC Light now? We know you're doing so many things now, honey. We were just talking about you being the moderator or what is it called?
9: The announcer, the big voice for the awards
7: what is it
9: and everything.
7: Called? The big voice.
9: Yeah.
7: Yes, it is the announcer.
6: Yeah.
7: For a few years now, I stopped counting. Just blessed, just happy to be
6: yes,
7: here.
6: Yes, you are blessed.
7: Get a chance to be with all of the artists
9: yeah.
7: and see what it is that they do and just be inspired by the entire weekend.
9: Well, you be inspiring folks, but we were just talking about it and I want to know, like, how did you get that? Did someone just call you and say, hey, we want you to do this? Like, how
7: yeah.
9: did you, because
6: really?
9: You're kind of becoming.

0: So now, are y'all just hanging out today, or what's going on with Van Van?
1: Our company, Sunny Girl, manages Van Van. And so from the age of 4, and now she's 7, yeah, she introduced Queen Latifah's Kennedy Center performance.
0: Oh, really?
1: She was honored there. Oh. She's been on Abbott Elementary as Margaret.
0: Oh.
1: She's Vancy on Snoop Dogg's animated series.
0: She's everywhere.
1: She's a voice in Steph Curry's movie, The GOAT. I mean, yeah, she's out there.
0: Well, you know, and I think it's nice to MC like each one reach one. Yeah. Because I wish somebody would have reached back and, you know, pulled me up, honey.
1: Oh, yeah.
0: I probably wouldn't be sitting here right now, but and got me doing something. This young lady here, she's going to be doing great things, honey. And I guess being under your wing, that's probably why she's that way.
1: Yeah.
0: So, Van Van,
1: actress,
0: you're in good hands. You're definitely
1: good. She just shot
0: hands.
1: A video yesterday called Summertime Baby with a new artist.
0: Really?
1: Yeah. So, she's been booked and busy.
0: So, MC, so is there new music coming out for you? I mean, I talked to some of your colleagues.
1: I'm always working on music. I've done some stuff with a whole bunch of people, and I'm looking for it to come out. I did something with Anthony Hamilton, something with Tony Braxton, Slick Rick.
0: Oh, really?
1: Yeah, we got a new one coming. So One of One is still out. Everybody should check it out. It's Stevie Wonder, Common, Q-Tip, you know, Raheem,
2: Divine. Out the bag.
1: Oh, yeah, I gotta get them. Matter of fact, Salt is on one of the songs with Big Daddy Kane and Raheem Divine, and it's called Woman. We've got so much great music out there. I just say, if you're really into MC Light, just search.
0: So you are working, honey, and that's a good thing, because we definitely need to work, honey, and definitely more of our icon, because you would be considered an icon.
2: Yes.
0: So,
2: yes.
0: You know, so I think that's a great thing. And like I said, you're looking fabulous.
1: Thank you.
0: You're looking good. So, honey,
1: thank you so much.
0: Good luck to
1: you. Well, we appreciate
0: MC
1: you. That's a beautiful ring.
0: Which one, baby?
1: That one. That one.
0: Okay.
1: Like it comes up.
2: Thank you for stopping by. You know, we saw her walking by. They didn't know. We saw her walking by. We thought,
1: Bring
2: we need the legend.
1: In.
2: We need the legend.
1: Well, thank you so much. We appreciate you. Thank you for the platform, and God bless you both.
2: Yes,
0: thank you. And MC Light, good luck to you and your endeavors. Good luck to you too, Van Van, honey. Mm-hmm. You're a star.
2: Yes.
0: You know what I realized as an older age, what Prince was saying, I know he was saying this.
1: He said,
0: baby, I'm a star. He said, you might not know it now.
1: Right.
0: But later you'll find out, honey. I'm a star. You're a star, honey.
3: Thank you.
0: You're so welcome, honey. Take sure, manage your money real good, honey. Don't go gifting them little boys, honey. They ain't got no jobs.
3: Okay.
2: Yes. Put in a high yield count.
0: Thank y'all so much.
2: Thank you.
0: Live at the BET Awards, and I'm Gary with the T.
2: I'm Nia Noel.
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2: Hey, it's time to get up and get out of bed. Seriously, get up and moving. That's the reason you get up. Who says? Me. 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

0: Yes, sir. All right, y'all, let's take it to the one and only Beyonce Allen Wishes. What you got this morning?
1: Okay, good morning. Right, everybody out there, if you've got a kid in your car, I need you to make sure that you look in their phones. Now, what are you looking for? There are apps called Nudify. And why is this important? Because it could get your kid locked up in jail time. Now, you've all heard. Yes. So, okay. So what they're doing is deepfake. Now, everybody say deepfake with me. I want audience participation in your car. Deepfake.
0: Deepfake.
1: What deepfake is AI generated fake content. Because I know you always hear people on the news and everybody talking about, oh, it's deepfake. All that means is it's an AI generated image or video, right? And so this is what you're using your looking in your kid's phone for. Nudify makes deep fake videos and AI images of kids in their school. So if your son goes and takes a picture of, I don't know, one of his classmates, and then he puts it in this AI generator, they're making new videos and then sending it around the schools. So now it has put your child in legal jeopardy just by playing around with AI and taking somebody's picture. They didn't really do the porn. They didn't really have anything to do with making it. But now you have created something in an app that has put somebody else in jeopardy, and it is hurting other kids in their school, and they're not realizing the seriousness of it, because again, you're just playing around with an app. You took a picture, you put it in an app, and now all of a sudden you've got nude images of kids. Well, that's pornography, and you can get in a lot of time. So you need to make sure you look in your kids' phones, you know what apps they have in their phones. One of the main ones they're talking about is Nudify. It can take your picture.
0: It's called what?
1: Nudify, basically nude and then addify. So Nudify. And so it can take anybody's picture, and it can create pornography. It can create images, videos.
0: That's all types of crazy.
2: I was just saying, why are people doing all this stuff?
1: But this goes back to, you need to know what is in your kids' phones. And I am a person, I'm going to tell you straight up, I'm going through your phone. I'm going through your laptop. I'm searching everything. And next week, we're going to have to talk about apps that will allow you to see what text messages and what your kids are saying on social media. But these are things you need to know. And also to follow
0: up. God.
1: I know. We're trying here at the Ricky Smiley Morning Show to prevent you from deep fakes. Remember, deep fake is something that's AI generated. Now, last week we talked briefly about a young lady in Florida who she was about to be robbed because somebody called her on her phone via FaceTime and said it was her daughter home from school early. And she thought it was her daughter for half a second, but realized after during the conversation that it was someone trying to break in the house. So ways that you can make sure that the video is a fake video. I learned this past week, thanks to a good friend who's in cybersecurity, you need to put your hand in front of your face, right? And what happens is it tricks the AI that is looking at you. So if I'm having a conversation with Ricky and we're on FaceTime and I'm like, something seems off, I say, Ricky, put your hand in front of your face. If they cannot put their hand in front of their face, that's because it will mess up the fake image that you're seeing.
0: So all the people that's getting catfished need to know that.
1: Yes, if you've been catfished.
0: if you think you're talking to Ricky Smiley.
1: Tell them to put your hand in front of your face.
3: Wow.
1: And if they cannot do it, that means it's a fake video. Because the AI cannot process that. It's a trick around the system. So again, remember, tell the person to put their hand in front of their face. And if they can't do it, it's fake. So
0: what?
1: I know that's a lot to digest, and I really have so much more.
0: They got porn and stuff.
2: I know, that's not cute, honey.
0: The only porn we had was National Geographic.
2: Catalog.
1: I'm not fixing to do this. I know where
0: my
1: y'all are going.
0: My first breast I ever seen was Dusty.
1: Follow me at Beyonce ATL.
4: Yeah, see his catalog in the lingerie section.
3: I don't
4: with the bras
3: know.
4: And the no. old white women with them bra and girdles on.
1: At Beyonce ATL. BEYONCEATL. That is your Take It Tuesday upload for this Tuesday. Thank you. Have a great Tuesday.
0: Saw them doggone Dusty breasts with some mud on her face on a plate. Look, boy, we sit back there. Kept looking at it.
2: Oh,
0: look at that same damn National Geographic magazine, man. Y'all don't know what y'all is.
5: Look like socks hanging.
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3: Beyonce's done.

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2: From the Cromwell Media Nashville Weather Center, today is sunny and hot with a high near 101 and heat index values up to 109. Winds are light from the southwest. Tonight is mostly clear with a low around 79. Wednesday will see highs near 102 with heat index values up to 111.
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If there's something that you don't like, hey, we'll double your money back. 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

0: 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And Special K got that news you absolutely can't use. 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
2: From the Cromwell Media Nashville Weather Center, today is sunny and hot with a high near 101 and heat index values up to 109. Winds are light from the southwest. Tonight is mostly clear with a low around 79. Wednesday will see highs near 102 with heat index values up to 111.
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0: 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The Ricky's Bottom Morning Show has what's hot with music, movies, and more on the hot spot. And Special K got that news you absolutely can't use. 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
2: From the Cromwell Media Nashville Weather Center, another hot day ahead with a high of 101. Heat index values could reach 109. Tonight, mostly clear with a low of 79. Wednesday, sunny and hot again, high near 102.
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2: From the Cromwell Media Nashville Weather Center, tonight will be mostly clear with a low near 79. Wednesday will be sunny and hot with a high near 102 and heat index values as high as 111. Thursday brings a 40% chance of showers and thunderstorms after 1 p.m. with a high again near 102.
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2: From the Cromwell Media Nashville Weather Center, expect clear skies tonight with a low around 78. Wednesday will be sunny and hot, reaching a high near 101, with a heat index as high as 111. A slight chance of showers and thunderstorms Wednesday night with a low near 79. Thursday brings a 30% chance of storms after 1 p.m., staying sunny and hot with a high near 101.
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2: From the Cromwell Media Nashville Weather Center, tonight will be mostly clear with a low around 78. Wednesday is sunny and hot with a high near 101, feeling up to 111. A slight chance of showers and thunderstorms. Wednesday night after 9 p.m., with a low near 79. Thursday brings a 30% chance of storms after 1 p.m., with a high near 101.
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2: If we're honest, we're living in some unsettling, unnerving, and uncertain times. However, the good news in the midst of the flusters and frustrations is that God is present, and God is acting on our behalf. Our challenge is to inwardly be still and know that God is God as we continually marry our faith with our works. This means doing all that we can humanly do as we follow the instructions of Almighty God. Then after we have reached our own human limitations, move out of God's way, and God will do for us that which we are unable to do for ourselves. Wherever we are, God is there. And all is well. This is Daryl Drumright, senior pastor of the Temple Church, encouraging you to dwell in God and make it your best day.
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2: From the Cromwell Media Nashville Weather Center, tonight will be mostly clear with a low around 78. Wednesday is sunny and hot with a high near 101 and a heat index as high as 111. A slight chance of showers and thunderstorms Wednesday night. Thursday remains hot with a 30% chance of afternoon storms.
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0: 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You can call me humble, but don't call me later for dinner. 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

0: don't play. 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

0: Morning Show has what's hot with music, movies, and more on the hot spot. And Special K got that news you absolutely can't use. 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
3: Welcome back to NASCAR Live. While NASCAR has held a presence in the downtown streets of Chicago in recent years, 2019 was the last time that Chicagoland Speedway, located in Joliet, hosted a full weekend of events. How much has the track changed over the past few years? Our own Kurt Becker, an Illinois native, is here now to take us through drivers' thoughts heading into the weekend.
4: It's been years since NASCAR last raced at Chicagoland Speedway, but this weekend, the Cup Series is finally back. Before the green flag drops, drivers got an early look at the mile-and-a-half oval during a Goodyear tire test, and the consensus is the track has not lost its character. Ryan Blaney was among those who turned laps during the test. He says the track still has many of the characteristics drivers remember.
5: Tunnel bump's rough. It's very rough. It was rough in the old car. Now this car, like, you'll hit a block pretty hard, and you can bust your butt pretty quick. But I do think it wears tires out pretty good. The surface is racy. We only got up to two lanes in the test just because there was only a few of us and kind of everyone running the bottom, and it just got dusty in, like, third and fourth lane, and we just couldn't run up there. But I think when we go back, having everyone there, we're going to get to the fence, and it's going to be wide, and it's going to put on a good show. So I'm excited to go back. I think I was kind of bummed when that went away after 19 because it was a great racetrack. I think every driver likes it. So another good mile and a half that wears pretty hard, and multiple lanes. That's always a nice one.
4: One of the most significant observations from the test came from Kyle Larson. He said the tires held better than he expected.
6: It was really fast. It had a lot more grip than I was expecting it to have, and a little less fall off than I was expecting it to have. But a challenging track, super rough surface, and yeah, excited to get there.
4: Denny Hamlin left the test with plenty of information. He discussed what his team learned and how Chicagoland compares to other intermediate tracks.
7: It was very similar. I not a whole lot changed. It was definitely bumpier. It's still really fast. And, you know, I guess we haven't been there in the next gen era. But, you know, you just carry a lot more throttle than what I remember, which is true because you got less horsepower and more downforce, all those things in the cup cars now than what you used to have. So a lot of on throttle time, a lot of commitment, and very bumpy. So it's going to be challenging. It'll be a lot like Texas, where I think, you know, you're going to have to make some setup decisions. But I also think it's, you know, got some Kansas in it as well. So a little mix of both.
4: The test also turned into a trip down memory lane. Returning to Chicagoland reminded Hamlin of some of his past experiences in the area.
7: There was like a little bridge a couple miles from the track. And I'm like, this is where Joey Logano called me in 2013 to try to mend fences after our thing. Like this, I didn't hear from him all year long. And I believe the chase was about to start and he was in it. And it was like, oh, now he wants to call me. So I was like, I just remember crossing that. I was like, this is where Joey called me. Just crazy. 13 years later, that's what crossed my mind. But that was my first memory. But going then through the tunnel again, coming out, it was like, it definitely, pulling out of the garage, that was very familiar to me. It's so different because it's so empty. When we're there, we're usually, it's packed full of stuff. And so every track looks so different when it's very, very empty. But it was pretty much as I remember. Not much has changed. It needs some lipstick right now.
4: It wasn't just the racing surface that caught drivers' attention. Carson Hocevar was impressed with how well the facility has been maintained despite several years away from the NASCAR schedule.
8: I mean, it looks really clean. I've seen photos and everything. They did a really good job, and honestly, it was in pretty good shape. Other than the pedestrian tunnel, it looked like it was, you know, just needed a quick power wash and, you know, some weed eater, and you'd be good to go.
4: The aging asphalt and how it might react under race conditions remains one of the big unknown factors. Ricky Stenhouse Jr. is eager to see how the surface has changed.
9: Super excited. Had good results there. It's a really fun racetrack. Anxious to kind of see how the asphalt's aged even more, and then also, you know, see how rough it is. I think those things, you know, help this race car, and being able to run all over that racetrack is very beneficial. So, you know, looking forward to a cool weekend in Chicago.
4: Joey Logano is just glad to see Chicagoland back on the schedule.
10: It was a great track. I just remember it being wide, being able to move around the racetrack a lot. I heard the bumps are getting worse, so I'm curious to see what that's like. I'm excited they're, you know, bringing the racetrack back, hopefully for a while, but we'll see. But Yeah, I kind of wrote that one off. I figured I was never going to get to see that place again, but yeah, pretty excited to see it again.
4: With Chicagoland's long-term future still uncertain, Tyler Reddick believes this weekend goes beyond the usual goal of winning a race. For him, it's an opportunity to win at one of the tracks that he has missed the most.
6: Chicagoland and Fontana kind of are in the same part of my brain, and that I was just talking to somebody about it, how it'll probably drive me crazy until the day I retire that I never got to, you know, win at Fontana. It was a racetrack that was really good for me and we were really good at. So when I look at, you know, a place like Chicagoland, it's another racetrack that I've always really, really enjoyed my time in NASCAR. And so I think a lot of drivers will have that want and that desire to win there that haven't before. But especially for me, I know how much Fontana haunts me. So I'm going to really want to make sure that I'm going to do everything I can to win that race Sunday.
4: It has been a while, but Chicagoland Speedway is back. Now the question isn't whether the track can still produce great racing. It's whether this return will help secure its future.
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3: Welcome back to NASCAR Live. We once again close the show by continuing to celebrate the life and legacy of Kyle Busch. Rowdy's final win at Chicagoland occurred 8 years ago, but a decade earlier, he also took the checkered flag in a race where he bested Jimmy Johnson in the closing laps.
11: Elliott Sadler is going to restart 11th, Jeff Gordon 12th, A.J. Allmendinger 13th, David Ruderman 14th, Dale Earnhardt Jr. 15th, Casey Kane 16th, Mark Martin 17th, Jeff Burton 18th, 19th, Juan Pablo Montoya, and 20th going to be Scott Riggs.
12: 21st for the restart will be J.J. Yaley, 22nd Jamie McMurray, 23rd Jason Leffler, 24th Clint Bowyer, and Dave Blaney is in 25th. Paul Menard lines up 26th, Kurt Busch 27th. Bobby Labonte, 28th, Robbie Gordon, 29th, and Patrick Carpentier lines up in the 30th position as we're about to go back under the green flag to settle tonight's race. Can Jimmy Johnson score his second win of the year, or will Kyle Busch get by and pick up his seventh win of the 2008 season? Everybody on their feet here at Chicagoland Speedway. Barney, hang on.
11: Yep, better tighten up the seatbelts and hang on, that's for sure. Here they come to the line. Green flag goes in the air, and they set sail. Kyle Busch literally pushing Jimmy Johnson. He's going to try him on the outside in turn one.
13: He got the restart he wanted. Now let's see what he can do to it. Kyle Busch on the outside lane, halfway up. He's going to run on Jimmy Johnson. They are side by side for the lead. Johnson down low. Kyle Busch up high, nose to nose, headed for three.
14: Still locked side by side in turn three. Jimmy Johnson at the bottom. Kyle Busch up high. Johnson's car breaks loose. Slides up the speedway. Nearly gets in the bush off turn four.
11: Coming down for the white flag, one lap to go. The front two may end up in the wall, and front three, for that matter, as hard as they're racing this final lap. They go to turn one with Kyle Busch in front.
13: Final time in one. Kyle Busch has wrestled the lead away, but he's going to have to fight to hold it. Here comes Johnson on the outside lane. He slips up high. It's Kyle Busch off turn number two for the final time.
14: Kevin Harvick closes in to make it a three-way race for the win. It's Kyle Busch by a car length. Jimmy Johnson takes a look to the inside. Slight contact in the corner. It's Johnson by a car length. Final time off four.
12: Kyle Busch has control. Coming off turn four, Jimmy Johnson makes one last try. Can't quite catch him. The remarkable year of Kyle Busch continues tonight here at Chicagoland Speedway. He wins the LifeLock.com 400.
3: Folks, that's all the time we have for you for this week. I'd like to thank Alex Bowman and Carson Quapple for joining us on the show tonight. I'm Mike Bagley. 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
2: From the Cromwell Media Nashville Weather Center, tonight will be mostly clear with a low around 78. Wednesday is sunny and hot, with a high near 101 and heat index values as high as 111. There is a slight chance of showers and thunderstorms late Wednesday night and a 30% chance on Thursday.
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